water, made me go wild. Made me go wild. Made me go wild. There was nothing in the world making me smile like your smile.

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Just what you wanted. Look at you, cool guy, you got it. I see the parties and diamonds. 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I loved you truly.